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I'm playing Sign of the Times right now from Harry Styles. 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
1: 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According to a new report, people with a more positive outlook tend to have lower risks of heart disease, stroke, and even early death. So be an optimist for today. You know, we're going to have a good night. It's going to be a great night, a great weekend. Your heart will thank you later. Somber coming up here on K-Hits.
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17: Passing showers are likely across Green Country, specifically around the Tulsa Metro. Expect off and on light showers remaining throughout the afternoon today. Highs in the upper 80s, around 87 degrees here in the Tulsa Metro. We cool down into the low 70s, so not much cooler overnight tonight into early Saturday morning. Lingering showers continue throughout the morning hours of Saturday before we clear out by the afternoon. From the Bob Mills Weather Center, I'm News on 6 meteorologist Chloe Arroyo.

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0: Justin Bieber here on 106.9 K-Hits. You know, George Kittle, San Francisco 49ers tight end, is getting a lot of heat online right now because he brought up a story where he killed the spider in his house. His wife woke him up at like 4 a.m. and told him that there was a spider in the bathroom about the size of a half dollar. And he went and got rid of it. And everybody was, you know, just kind of like hooting and hollering about it. Well, PETA wasn't having any fun, okay? They went after him hard. And, I mean, if I'm George Kittle, I'm like, really? You know, I mean, I feel like everybody's been in this situation one time or another, and definitely celebrities. You know, it's nothing new. I will say, at my house, there is a spider in the corner of our bathroom, but a very tiny spider, and he doesn't do anything. He's not bothering anybody, so he's safe for now.
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Sina Sparrow, 106.9 K Hits. Austin in the afternoon, he's got you something on Monday. I know it's the weekend, you don't want to think about it just yet, but hey, when we get around to it, he's got tickets for the comedian Gary Owen coming to River Spirit on June 6th. 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

0: Big X the Plug and Ella Langley, 106.9 K Hits. Bryce and Knight here. According to a new report, having a more positive outlook tends to help you have lower risks of heart disease, stroke, and even early death. So you know what? Tonight's going to continue to be a good night. It's going to be a good weekend. Have that outlook. Your heart will thank you later.
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19: Passing showers are likely across Green Country, specifically around the Tulsa Metro. Expect off and on light showers remaining throughout the afternoon today. Highs in the upper 80s, around 87 degrees here in the Tulsa Metro. We cool down into the low 70s, so not much cooler overnight tonight into early Saturday morning. Lingering showers continue throughout the morning hours of Saturday before we clear out by the afternoon. From the Bob Mills Weather Center, I'm News on 6 meteorologist Chloe Arroyo.

Billie Eilish here on 106.9 K-Hits. Starting Monday, you can win a pair of tickets into the Oklahoma Renaissance Festival in Muskogee. 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

0: French Montana and Max B, 106.9 K-Hits. George Kittle, 49ers tight end, is receiving some backlash online because, you know, he killed a spider in his house. His wife woke him up at like 4 a.m. saying there was a spider in the bathroom the size of a half dollar, and he finished it. And everyone was hooting and hollering about it. Well, PETA was not having much fun. They were getting after him pretty hard. And, you know, if I'm George Kittle, I'm like, really? Why am I getting all this? This is nothing new for anybody. Everybody's had situations like this, even celebrities and pro athletes. It's nothing crazy. You know, I mean, even in my situation, I have a little spider in the corner of my bathroom. Very tiny, not hurting anybody. Just in the corner, chilling. So, you know, he's all good for now.
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Justin Bieber and Nicki Minaj, 106.9 K-Hits. Starting on Monday, comedian Gary Owen. We got tickets for that show at River Spirit on June 6th. 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
1: It's 9 o'clock on your home for the Chubbs Show. Coming up, we got Pink Panthers, Zara Larson, and Noah Kahn on the way. It's Bryce at Night. Here's Olivia Rodrigo on Tulsa.

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9: Passing showers are likely across Green Country, specifically around the Tulsa metro. Expect off and on light showers remaining throughout the afternoon today. Highs in the upper 80s, around 87 degrees here in the Tulsa metro. We cool down into the low 70s, so not much cooler overnight tonight into early Saturday morning. Lingering showers continue throughout the morning hours of Saturday before we clear out by the afternoon. From the Bud Mills Weather Center, I'm News on 6 meteorologist Chloe Arroyo.

0: 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It's going to be a great weekend ahead of you, all right? 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
8: Passing showers are likely across Green Country, specifically around the Tulsa Metro. Expect off and on light showers remaining throughout the afternoon today. Highs in the upper 80s, around 87 degrees here in the Tulsa Metro. We cool down into the low 70s, so not much cooler overnight tonight into early Saturday morning. Lingering showers continue throughout the morning hours of Saturday before we clear out by the afternoon. From the Bob Mills Weather Center, I'm News on 6 meteorologist Chloe Arroyo.

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15: Passing showers are likely across Green Country, specifically around the Tulsa Metro. Expect off and on light showers remaining throughout the afternoon today. Highs in the upper 80s, around 87 degrees here in the Tulsa Metro. We cool down into the low 70s, so not much cooler overnight tonight into early Saturday morning. Lingering showers continue throughout the morning hours of Saturday before we clear out by the afternoon. From the Bob Mills Weather Center, I'm News on 6 meteorologist Chloe Arroyo.

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2: If there is anything that I've learned so far in being a parent, it's that your kids will constantly surprise you. They'll constantly shock you. And a lot of the times it's for the best. Like the things that my son Dallas knows sometimes like really blows my mind. The other day I was literally like, where did you even learn this? We were walking in the street. We were crossing the street and he stopped me like there was a rattlesnake in front of me. He's like, Dad, no, wait, Dad, no. Like, what happened, Dal? He goes, you almost stepped on that manhole cover. Manholes are very dangerous. If you could fall right down in there, you know how dangerous that could be. Woo! I go, wow, you have a great point. I guess you don't want to step on manhole covers, but who taught you that? I can tell you now, I never once was like, yo, we got to look out for these manhole covers. You don't want to step on them, but it's great advice. It really is. And then I saw this story and I go, man, if this isn't a reminder.
3: Meet Samir Santana, the youngest member of the North Providence Fire Department as the honorary captain of the rescue service on Tuesday. This 7-year-old hailed as a hero after saving classmate and friend Jabril Nino Brewster from choking. The school says it happened during snack time. Nino eating apple slices when suddenly he began having trouble breathing.
2: Have you ever had this happen, Brooke, where the kids have been around you and they started choking at all?
4: Not my children, but no. I am CPR certified, so I'm fully aware how to save an infant and a child and an adult.
2: When's the last time you had, like, when's that you've gone through it?
4: I've never had to do it.
2: Never gone through it before? Oreo, have you ever been around someone as they started choking?
5: I have not.
2: No?
5: No.
2: Man, I'll tell you, my son Dallas one time, he had a little, like, fruit snack. And he started choking on it. Literally, I've never in my life been so scared. Yeah. He immediately, ran to me. We were right there. His face started turning purple. He started doing the, I got something in my throat. I immediately tried to put my finger down, in his throat to, swoop anything out. And then just put him on my knee and just started hitting his back.
4: Yeah.
2: And thankfully, it just launched right out. And then, he was so scared. He's still to this day. He's like, those fruit snacks can kick dirt. He's like, throw all those fruit snacks away. Never again in my life am I eating one of those fruit snacks, Dad.
4: Yeah,
2: those Yogis. He's like, bye, get out of here.
3: Immediately, the teacher was alerted. And as she was contacting the school nurse, Samir stepped up.
2: What?
6: I saw him choking. My teacher told me to calm down and everyone sit down. She said she's going to call for help.
2: Okay, wait, what? Hold on. I'm choking, and you want to sit over here and call the nurse and go,
4: you want me to watch my friend?
2: Hold on, let me pick up my phone, and then let me dial, and then let me make sure the nurse isn't doing nothing, then pick up the phone.
4: How is she not CPR certified?
2: And then she's going to run down the hallway. That is that's almost a minute. And if that's a minute, if we're lucky. Thankfully, Samir, a 7-year-old, stepped up.
6: And then I came and ran and did the Heimlich.
2: Yes.
7: He saw his friend was in trouble. He acted and he supported his buddy and being able to breathe freely again.
3: The adults relieved and in awe of the 7-year-old. Some didn't know he knew the skill, including his mother.
8: Wow. I was shocked. Obviously, as a 7-year-old, I don't really expect for him to know something like that. So for me, it was just a shocking moment. There was really no words.
2: Way to go, Mama. I tell you, better than me, I'm taking all credit. I'm saying I've taught him. It's the one thing we've worked on since he was 3 years old.
4: That makes me low-key emotional.
2: Right? One of those things.
4: Your son saved my son.
2: Absolutely. I can only imagine.
4: And I wasn't there to, save and protect. Yeah.
2: Well, and then you just go, you have to look out for the people around you. You don't have to sit here and go, hey, let me just, pick up my phone and see if I can put this
4: on
2: someone else.
4: That sounds ridiculous.
3: Samir had learned the Heimlich maneuver a year earlier in kindergarten.
2: Let's move that teacher up.
3: What ended up being a life-saving lesson.
9: Hopefully, it'll inspire other students to react.
10: An adult might, be a little skeptical or might want to
2: sit down,
10: try something different, but the kid just did what he was taught and he did exactly how he was supposed to.
2: Absolutely.
4: There you go.
2: And that's
4: way
2: how
4: to go,
2: you,
4: buddy.
2: Yeah, and you know what? That's when we're real heroes step up. It's whenever, in times that you don't expect it and you in times of need. So,
4: I'm proud of him, and that's
2: awesome,
4: that's a beautiful
2: man.
4: Story.
2: It
4: love
2: is a
4: it.
2: Beautiful story. And,
4: don't have me crying. You're gonna have me messing up my makeup.
2: Okay, my bad. Sorry about that.
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2: Passing showers are likely across Green Country, specifically around the Tulsa Metro. Expect off and on light showers remaining throughout the afternoon today. Highs in the upper 80s, around 87 degrees here in the Tulsa Metro. We cool down into the low 70s, so not much cooler overnight tonight into early Saturday morning. Lingering showers continue throughout the morning hours of Saturday before we clear out by the afternoon. From the Bob Mills Weather Center, I'm News on 6 meteorologist Chloe Arroyo.

0: Gabs and Kate.
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0: It's the greatest.
1: Woo-woo.
3: Come on, you got this.
1: Hey.
0: Good morning, and thank you so much for waking up with us. Hopefully you're off to an extravagant start. I know that you're going to have a marvelous day, and let's find out who we're playing match one with today. Good morning, Andrea. How are you, beautiful?
4: Good. Good morning.
0: Good morning.
1: Good morning, beautiful.
0: What do you got going on today? Anything fun?
4: I'm taking my daughter to school and then going to a dentist appointment.
1: That sounds like fun.
0: You better cut it out with all this fun you're having today. Little fun happen day. Okay, I don't know. I was like, yeah, I'm going to try. It didn't happen. DJ Ware, what do we have today for match one?
5: Alex Warren live in concert, Fort Worth, Texas. Win those tickets with match one.
0: All right, it's very simple. You know how it works, right?
4: Yeah.
0: All right, everyone else can go over to livenation.com, but we got you for free. All you got to do is just match one, but let's find out exactly who it is you got to match one with today in order to win.
1: Wendy Rawlings.
6: Hey, Wendy, where are you from?
7: Oklahoma.
6: Would you like to play match one with me?
7: Boomer. Sure.
0: All right. Oh, my bad. We're going to ask you the exact same questions. All you got to do is just match one. And all right, it's time for us to ask you those exact same questions. Brooke, whenever you're ready.
1: What do you order from Taco Bell at midnight?
0: At midnight?
4: Chicken quesadilla.
0: Yeah. Okay. Hold on. A chicken quesadilla dance. My chicken quesadilla dance. Hey, hey, hey. Sorry, I like chicken quesadillas too.
8: Ooh.
0: They made me do a chicken quesadilla.
1: Y'all
0: dance.
1: Digress, guys. Digress.
8: I don't know what that was.
0: It was a good dance for a chicken quesadilla. Well, never mind.
1: Okay, yeah,
0: right,
1: digress. Right. Okay. Have you ever seen an animal shape in the clouds?
4: Yes.
0: What's your most, like, which one do you see the most often?
4: A cat.
0: Ooh, okay.
1: I've seen dinosaurs.
0: Oh, yeah?
1: I make them up.
0: One time I saw platypus. No, I'm just kidding. I was just trying to be difficult. Okay, perfect.
1: Would you stay in a haunted hotel?
4: No.
0: You wouldn't? Okay.
1: I'm not messing with ghosts. No.
0: Not even if it was a really, really, really good deal?
1: Like what, $1? Yeah. Like, no.
0: I'm not going to lie. That $1 deal has got me kind of, it's got my ears up. I'm like, well, how haunted is it? All right, my bad.
1: What's better, ice cream or cookies?
0: Oh, yeah, I like that talk.
4: Ice cream.
1: There you go, girl.
0: You can't go wrong with either one. Oh, yeah.
1: I'm here for it.
4: Right, sorry, because we ice cream at Brahms every night.
0: Oh, I love
1: every
0: it.
1: Night?
0: What's your
1: Lucky?
0: Go-to? Cone or cup?
4: We're like down the road from Brahms.
1: Do you do cones or cups? I really want to know now.
0: And I already know you get chocolate chip cookie dough. As no, one.
4: We do cones. And yes, we get chocolate chip cookie dough.
1: How did you know that, Chubzini?
0: Because I'm that good. You didn't just make... That is true, though. You really do get that, right?
4: Yes, that my daughter
0: crazy.
4: Does, too.
0: What? That's my favorite. The go-to. Okay, cool. I'm sorry. And number five.
1: Do you eat burgers without fries?
0: You're going
4: to
0: say...
4: No, you have to get fries with
1: you
4: it.
1: Have yes. to. You have to have fries.
0: Of course. Well, I'm very happy you're a natural human. Now all we got to do is just find out if you're going to be matching one in order to win, Oreo. How many think we're going to get?
5: 3 out of 5.
0: All we need is one. Finger crossed.
6: What do you order from Taco Bell at midnight?
7: Beefy fried layer with no bean.
0: She's thinking about it.
6: Have you ever seen an animal shape in the cloud?
7: Dinosaur.
6: Yeah?
7: Yeah.
6: That's super cool, right? Okay. Would you stay in a haunted hotel?
7: Yes.
6: What's better, ice cream or cookie?
7: Ice cream.
6: Okay. Do you eat burgers without fries?
7: Yes.
6: You do?
7: Yeah.
6: I what? Have to have fries.
7: No.
6: Okay, well.
7: I'm picky. I like them extra, extra crispy and extra salty. And if it's not that way, then I'm okay.
0: Oh,
1: I'm
0: no.
1: concerned about
0: you know
1: her.
0: What?
1: I don't know.
0: I'm not. Hand them those fries to me. Lucky me. I just got double fries. Yeah. Well, Andrea, congratulations. You have done it. Oreo, what do we have?
5: She won those tickets to see Alex Warren in Fort Worth, Texas. And that's coming up, 11 days from now?
0: That's
1: May
0: right.
1: 29th, girl.
0: Enjoy it. And thank you for Woo! Hanging out with us. You guys did a marvelous job. Enjoy school. And I hope you have a great dentist appointment.
1: I don't even know how you can say that to somebody.
0: You can say that, like, yeah, you're going to the dentist. It'll
1: I hope
0: be good.
1: You have a great dentist appointment. I've never been to the dentist.
0: It's like saying, hey, I hope you have fun getting a tick. No, I'm just kidding. No, not at all. No.
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1: Yeah. ReadSmart Learning. Okay, love them so much. We take a classic kids book and we put it to a hip-hop beat. And it's one of my favorite things to do. Every time I'm reading with my son Dallas, I always go, yeah, this makes reading a ton of fun for me. And it's also become a crutch, unfortunately. And it's also helped me find new books. So it's working out great. If only I could clock in overtime while doing it. But it is every time we're reading a book, he goes, all right, we'll read one and then we'll do one with the beat. And I go, all right, it's best to proofread, so it's not a bad...
2: He's challenging you.
1: Yeah, it's not a bad game plan, but we like to do this. Oreo, what book do you have today? What story are you reading?
3: This morning I have Summertime Jam.
1: Summertime Jam.
2: It is that time of year.
1: First off, I love jam. I don't know if it's actually that kind of jam.
2: We were talking about, like, jamming out. Like,
3: yeah,
2: not the actual food.
1: Okay.
3: Yeah.
1: All right.
2: But you always go to food, dude.
1: Again, you know why? Because it rocks.
3: And it's his favorite thing.
1: It is. My name is Chubbs. It fits in. It all locks in. So, Oreo, would you like to go first?
3: I'll go first.
1: I mean, since we're already talking about the summertime jam,
3: Might as well jump on in.
2: Ooh, I like that beat. Kick it in.
1: You're listening to the one and only DJ Oreo.
3: Now I'm dancing.
1: Turn it up. Let's go.
2: Okay, get yourself together.
1: Hey.
3: Is that not what you want to see?
2: No, stop dancing.
1: No, all right. I never thought about abandoning this bit.
3: Oh, man. Wake up, stretch up, jump out of bed. Crazy bed, hair is sticking up on my head. Sunshine, bright blue sky all day.
1: Yeah.
3: Mama said,

0: Sounds like a playground scene. Hey. 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Everybody laughing all across the room. One kid missed and it flew through a bush. Everybody screaming, yo, dude, don't push.
1: No.
0: Ice cream truck rolls slow on the street. A whole squad running in socks and their bare feet.
1: Ooh.
0: Blue raspberry dripping all over my hand. Still ate the whole thing like a champion, man.
2: Hey.
0: Pause. I gotta dance.
1: Gang, gang.
2: Do my eat it all dance. Oreos.
1: Stop dancing, dude. Stop.
2: That's his eat it all dance. You good?
0: Yeah, yeah. I'm going to keep going.
1: Okay, back to it.
2: Trust me. You hear even the beat is on life support after that dance. The beat is even like...
0: Water balloon fight in the backyard grass.
2: Yeah.
0: Nobody stayed dry when the buckets got past.
2: Yeah.
0: Splash to the left and splash to the right.
2: Woo.
0: Dad got soaked and he started a fight.
1: Okay.
0: Pizza on the table. Music turned loud. Little cousins dancing, trying to hype up the crowd.
2: Yeah.
0: Robot Woo. Moves. Moonwalk spin real slow. Grandma hit a dab and we lost control.
2: Hey,
0: and that's how the story goes.
2: Because it's not summertime, jam.
1: Is the story over? Because, like, I'm done with your dancing.
2: If you're done, I can kill it.
1: He keeps dancing.
2: Oreo, you good?
0: I guess so.
1: Okay, you did good, but, like, stop dancing.
0: Check this out.
1: He's good.
2: I don't want to. That's it. Bro, if you stop doing that, you don't have to watch him dance.
1: I'm so done.
2: You see me? I even got my glasses on, and I'm not.
1: Yeah.
2: Look at me.
1: And a hat. It was like, Oreo, stop.
2: And I got hand blinders on. So that way, I don't even know where Oreo is right now in the room right now, if I'm being completely honest.
1: Oreo, sit down.
0: I'm just playing.
1: Pull your chair.
0: Hey, I got something to show you real quick, though.
2: Nah.
0: Look right. Hey, Brooke. Hey.
2: Hey. Yeah.
1: You got me.
0: All right,
1: you got
0: your
1: me again. Pull your chair up. Sit down.
2: I got a story of the story I rock.
1: You I've see never, how he just moves on?
2: I've never been happier to dive into it.
3: Hey, hey, hey, hey, hey, hey, hey, hey,
1: let's go.
3: Hey, hey, hey, everybody in the car. Okay, there's an old story, and then, hold on, take two.
2: All right. My bad. I was just thinking of everyone in the car now screaming, hey, the whole time. I got so confused. All right. There's an old song that says blues music has a soul. And then blues had a baby, and they named that baby rock and roll.
1: Hey.
2: Chuck Berry came along with a guitar, and he, made it sing. And then Elvis Presley shook up things, and the people crowned him the king.
1: Hey.
2: You got Bob Dylan, who gave us poetry, and the Rolling Stones brought the style.
1: Hey.
2: And then with Beatlemania, rock made the world go so wild.
1: Ooh.
2: And then the Summer of Love, Janis Joplin's voice just rang so loud.
1: Hey.
2: And the Who smashed their instruments and the Dead jam for the crowd. And then at 69 at Woodstock, the hippies, ooh, they all gathered around. And then Hendrix wailed on his guitar. It was such an awesome sound. And Aerosmith played on while Zeppelin played a awful blast. And the Ramones played punk really, really, really, really, really, really, really fast.
1: Hey.
2: You got AC/DC wearing school uniforms while playing Back in Black. And Scaramouche sang Queen as they brought opera back. And you got 80s rock had big screams and everyone had bigger hair.
1: Hey.
2: And Slash couldn't even see his guitar and Bon Jovi's living on a prayer.
1: Hey.
2: You got Pearl Jam and Nirvana. They all rocked with Lights Out. And the Seattle grunge was born and the Scafoozed rock with No Doubt. Okay. And Weezer dressed like Buddy Holly and their cruisers were a ball. And we knew the White Stripes weren't brother and sister after all. Okay. Now some people say that rock is dead, most greats are in the sky, but the real truth is that rock and roll will never die because of Chubbs. Because of Chubbs, because of Chubbs, he brought it back. What a hero we loves. Chubbs, Chubbs. All right, Oreo, you know what? I try to add my own little... Oreo literally held his nose. He did something stinky and then gave me thumbs down, old school.
1: You guys just
0: dancing.
1: Like have a rivalry.
2: Nah. Oreo said, I should just start dancing.
1: Yeah.
2: You know what, man?
1: He dances. Doing
2: what works for you
1: down,
2: may not work for me. But I do know that was another great edition of Beat Test Stories.
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8: Passing showers are likely across Green Country, specifically around the Tulsa metro. Expect off and on light showers remaining throughout the afternoon today. Highs in the upper 80s, around 87 degrees here in the Tulsa metro. We cool down into the low 70s, so not much cooler overnight tonight into early Saturday morning. Lingering showers continue throughout the morning hours of Saturday before we clear out by the afternoon. From the Bud Mills Weather Center, I'm News on 6 meteorologist Chloe Arroyo.

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1: Hey, good morning, Sophie. How are you?
2: I'm doing great, thank you.
3: Hey, girl, hey.
4: Good morning. Tell us,
3: what's going on?
2: Yeah, so I need a little help with this situation with Bennett.
1: Oh, man.
2: Got a great beginning and middle, but we need a good ending here.
3: Okay.
1: You already called it a situation, which doesn't sound good.
3: She's trying to figure out where to navigate, and I'm here for it. So, like, tell us about the date.
2: Okay. It was totally spontaneous, which was cool. I was at my favorite restaurant, and he just asked if he could join me.
1: That's cute.
3: Oh, my goodness. All right, Mr.
1: All right.
3: Swan.
1: Hold on, wait. Did he add his food to your tab?
4: That is a good question.
1: Did he then, like, order?
3: I hope he did not.
2: No, it was cool.
1: Okay.
2: I was enjoying some quiet time. I was there by myself. I like to do that from time to time, grab a little dinner on my own. And the waitress brought me a drink. And said that he'd sent it over.
1: That's nice. Okay, good. So did the waitress then point over to his table where he was like sitting and staring at you and then kind of like did the nod where he was like, that's me.
2: Exactly.
1: Slit.
2: I look over there, a movie.
1: And
2: it's like doing, it was, he was doing this little cheers thing with his glass. He was super cute. And the waitress was very cool. She told me he wanted to join me, but she offered to blow him off if I wanted. So we had a really good conversation. And then, like, our final moment was a little weird because he wanted to walk me home.
1: What?
2: And like I said, I live near there, and I wasn't really comfortable with him knowing.
1: Good call.
2: So
1: that's weird. That's a little weird of a request. See, I'm a trained white belt in most martial arts. And my mom got me in, and I'm like, I hang that belt up proudly, and I know if anyone ever comes up to me, I can defend myself with what's needed.
4: But what if they have, like, a better color belt?
1: Well, they better, I hope they're good
4: white's
1: luck.
4: White's like the beginning.
1: Whatever, dude. It's what's inside that matters. That's what I was taught.
4: Let's call Bennett and see if he's been in it.
1: Well, he ain't been in his phone. We know that much. So we'll see if we can hopefully get an answer and set you up on another date.
2: All right. Sounds good.
1: All right, hold on.
5: Hello?
1: Bennett. Hey, good morning.
3: Hey, my guy.
4: What it do, Bennett? I don't know. Good morning.
1: What's up? I know it's a lot. My name's Chubbs.
3: I'm Brooke.
4: And it's Oreo.
1: And we're calling you from 106.9K. It's you are live on the radio, just so you know.
5: Okay. Yeah, I'm processing. This is all.
1: It's only going to get weirder whenever we tell you that we have someone else on the phone that you went on a date with recently.
3: Our bestie, Sophie.
1: Do you know?
5: So she's here?
1: She is. Do you know who we're talking about?
4: He knows.
5: Yeah. She just said Chelsea, right?
1: Chelsea, yes,
3: that's not what we said. We said Sophie.
1: Well, so you did go on a date with a Chelsea,
4: boy,
1: too?
4: I think he got a shovel.
1: Thanks, Brooke.
3: So
1: you're not interested to hear from Sophie. You'd rather hear from Chelsea.
5: Look, I don't know what you guys want from me.
1: The honesty? why you don't want to? Do you want to go on another date with Sophie? Because she'd like to go on with you, and she'd just like to know if, you know, you're interested.
5: Look, I'm going to be honest with you guys. This is already, like, a lot for me, but to be honest with you guys, I just can't. I don't see myself with somebody who has no friends.
3: No friends?
4: Yeah.
1: Okay. All right.
3: Like, so she doesn't have any friends, and that scares you.
1: Have you checked her? There's no way. You're telling me her Facebook says zero?
3: Yeah.
1: It says...
5: Well, I don't know if you guys... She told you this, but she's sitting at a restaurant with no one.
1: You know what? I'm going to hang up on you.
3: And you sent her a drink.
1: I know.
3: You were looking for her.
5: Okay, so she told you guys that much, but did she also tell you that her roommate and her sister are her only friends? Like, that's it.
1: Why are you being so mean? A lot of us don't have a ton of friends.
3: Listen,
1: I mean,
3: the people at the top don't have a lot of friends.
1: Well, and I got to say, I think the older you get, too, a lot of the times you realize your friend group, it actually gets smaller.
3: It gets smaller.
1: It gets more, you know, you're a little bit more picky about who your friends are.
5: I'm happy for you guys if that's what makes you happy, but I've got dozens of friends.
1: Look,
5: I don't want to lose any of them.
3: He has dozens of friends.
1: Wow.
3: Okay, bragger.
1: So you don't want to add Sophie to that list.
4: You didn't want to maybe introduce her to your friends so she could get new friends?
1: That's not a good friend move. No, he just likes to sit there and go, I have more friends than you.
3: We do have
1: Sophie on the phone with us. Sophie, would you like to run up your friend count real quick?
2: I don't even know at this point. Yeah, it feels like my social life's on trial and... You know, I just called to find out about a second date, and this is confusing.
1: Are you interested in another date with this guy?
2: You know what? At this point, I really don't think I am. I mean, it sounds like he's got to be talked into it in the first place.
3: He hung up.
1: I hung up on him.
3: Okay.
1: Yeah,
3: well,
1: let's not
3: bye.
1: Make that mistake. I already hung up on him.
4: The odds of this being another date have now hit zero.
1: Yeah, Sophie, good.
3: Sophie,
1: we're your friends.
2: I probably need to say thank you. I just need to say thank you.
1: No, we're your friends. Don't
3: we're
1: you
3: your
1: worry
3: friends,
1: about it.
3: And you deserve the best, girl. And you go find someone that does not care about how many friends you have. Like, bro.
1: What? Okay, I'm sorry you dealt with that. Thank you. There's a good guy out there for you. I can hear it. Thank you for coming on with us, and we wish you nothing but the best.
2: Thank you. Appreciate you guys.
3: Bye, girl.
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3: Good morning. I started, you know, I tried to start with a motto that my wife continues to tell me of just, hey, MCB, mind Chubbs' business.
4: Yeah.
3: And even our boss, DC, is like, yo, you're real, you know, sometimes it's all right, but you do find yourself getting involved in other people's stuff all the time. Like
5: somehow.
3: On
4: you
3: my
4: can't
3: way.
4: Help yourself.
3: I can't help myself because, you know, I'm a good person and I just want to help out. That's why.
4: Mm. It's not just that, but you end up in trouble every time.
3: No, it's not always. Well, this time, yes, it was again. Yes, it,
5: okay.
3: It is like
5: this
3: that.
5: This time, yes, again.
3: Okay, yeah. But, all right, so I have to explain myself. And the main, this is what I was trying, even when I was telling my wife, Angie,

0: Because she always shows up at the worst moment, like right at the peak moment of when I'm like in the middle of battling a wild animal. And it happened yet again. So
1: when did this happen?
0: Literally days ago.
1: Okay,
0: literally,
1: and so you were battling a wild animal?
0: Here's what happened. I'm outside. My wife, Angie, just picked our son Dallas up from school. She messaged me and she was like, hey, I have lunch. We're on our way and I'll be home soon. I go, perfect. I'll see you guys. Can't wait to see you. So I go outside and I'm like some, you know, 9-year-old waiting for his dad to show up on the porch. And I'm just sitting out there waiting and I'm like, oh, I feel so beautiful outside. Like, it's just so nice. Like, I enjoy the sunshine. And I close my eyes. And I'm like, man, like, what a great, beautiful day. And then, literally, as I'm sitting there thinking that, I hear... Oh, that's somebody's car. It needs some... And something's real bad with that car.
1: That did not sound like a car.
0: I know. Okay. I'm gonna open my eyes. So I opened up my eyes to see this bird of prey, this falcon, is flying in on my neighbor's dog, who is an elderly little chihuahua.
1: Aww.
0: This dog, I'm not kidding, has got to be like 12 to 13 years old. He struggles. If the grass is tall, he's going to have a tough time. I watched him fall over before in the backyard with the grass being tall. So I immediately go, oh, no. I jump up, and I can see this falcon dive bombing into the yard. They have a power line that kind of keeps the falcon. It's messing its, like, flight up, so it can't dive right in. So I jump up. I take off running over to their yard, and I have a only thing I have on is I have a hat. Well, I mean, I have clothes on, but I got my hat and a basketball. And I grab this basketball and I'm like holding it up in the air and I take with my right hand, I have the hat and I'm waving it at the fence line, hoping that this hawk will get distracted. So I see the hawk come flying at the dog again. And I take my hat and I try to just like throw it near the dog to semi-distract the bird in hopes that this would work. Man, this bird was like, what are you doing? Get out of here. Flew back up in the air, and I'm like, and then it landed on the tree, and I could tell this bird was angry because it literally was just like,
1: that was lunch.
0: I'm getting you. So I jumped the fence. I do, because I tried to go into their yard, but they have it chained up. So I couldn't sit here and watch this. So I jumped the fence, and I'm now standing over this bird. I take my shirt off, and I'm like holding it above it like I'm Michael Jackson's bodyguard. Like, I'm protecting it from the sun, anything that's above us. I'm literally, so I'm in their backyard shirtless, holding my hat in my other hand, and I'm just going, help! So then the neighbor who lives at the house hears the what's all going on in the backyard just as she comes out and sees me back there. And I go, this falcon's trying to get your dog. Dude, she ran over there and grabbed her dog, and she was so thankful. And just as I'm doing this, my wife Angie pulls up, and I then have to look at her and go, hey. Like, and she goes, why are you shirtless in the neighbor's backyard?
2: Yeah, why are you shirtless?
0: And no one is, there's not a dog back there. And I was like, well, do you see that bird up there? She's like, yeah, that falcon. I was like, it was trying to eat our neighbor's dog, and I saved its life. And
1: you couldn't mind your business.
2: Could not mind his
0: business. I could not mind my business. I thought I was doing a nice thing, and it did not end that way, apparently. Now the whole room is not even... Apparently, people are also calling... You know what? K-Hits, good morning. Are you a hero? Have you saved an animal?
3: Hey, so hey. I was just calling to let you know, you got to be careful when you're dealing with animals like that, especially wild ones.
0: Oh,
3: you know, my
0: right.
3: husband was...
0: Okay.
3: My husband was trying to save this rabbit. This rabbit's been in our yard for years. He's
0: great.
3: Just always around. And, you know, we love him like a pet, but he's a wild
1: family.
3: Rabbit. And yeah. There was a coyote, and we were afraid the coyote was coming after the rabbit. So my husband
0: so
3: went
0: he saw the coyote outside?
3: Yeah.
0: Oh, yeah. I'm not going to lie. I'm absolutely stepping in, and I'm defending my pride.
1: Are you serious?
0: Absolutely.
1: You're going to go against a coyote? That's a wild animal.
0: I'm going to try to scare him off. Is that what he did?
3: Well, that's what he tried to do, and the coyote went after him.
4: It did?
2: I was about to say A for effort, but okay.
0: You mean the rabbit or your husband?
3: The coyote went after my husband. The rabbit was fine.
0: It said, whoa.
3: So he did save the rabbit.
0: Okay, great.
1: So the rabbit got away, but the husband...
0: Is your husband okay?
3: In the end, he's okay. He was pretty scratched up. He ended up at the hospital.
0: He went to the hospital?
3: Yeah.
2: So this was like an altercation, like a real thing.
0: Hold on. He got beat up by a coyote.
1: See, that's a nope.
0: And you know what? And it's all fun and games until you get attacked. And I got to say, nothing's more insulting the next day than when you see the rabbit and he's still just like hopping around perfectly fine, not paying attention to any of his surroundings.
1: They don't care
2: about
1: save
2: you.
1: You
2: again.
0: Right.
1: Yeah, that's a done deal.
3: Oh, yeah. Rabbit comes out every day. We still leave little treats for him.
0: That's got to feel good.
1: Aw.
3: Yeah.
0: So the rabbit's good, but
1: your husband
0: had to go to the hospital for shots. Wow.
3: Yeah, he's got a few scars. It was scary.
0: So, okay.
1: And that's a medical bill. Like, don't be trying to save wildlife out here. What are we doing?
0: Hold on. Before this all happened, did you also encourage him not to go outside to get involved, and then this all happened, and then he had to ask you to drive him to the hospital?
3: I didn't know what he was doing until it was already happening.
0: That's what happened. Because you step in when you go, yep, I got duty calls. Let me go see what I can do.
1: Nope, you sit down.
0: No, thank you for the call.
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2: Passing showers are likely across Green Country, specifically around the Tulsa Metro. Expect off and on light showers remaining throughout the afternoon today. Highs in the upper 80s, around 87 degrees here in the Tulsa Metro. We cool down into the low 70s, so not much cooler overnight tonight into early Saturday morning. Lingering showers continue throughout the morning hours of Saturday before we clear out by the afternoon. From the Bob Mills Weather Center, I'm News on 6 meteorologist Chloe Arroyo.

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0: Chubbs and K-Hits. It's match one time.
1: Let's go.
0: It's the greatest. Come on, you got this. Good morning, and thank you for waking up with us. Shout out to my vocal coach, Tony Hawk.
2: Tony Hawking.
1: Oh, okay.
0: He's not the same guy. A lot of he hates that, and Tony, I'm sorry that again. It happens to him all the time. People are like, "Wait, Tony Hawk, the skateboard?"
2: Tony Hawking. Is that even a person?
0: Yes, he's my vocal coach, and I just thanked him. So, of course, he's real.
2: I'm going to look him up.
0: No, don't. He's actually not on the internet. He's in the witness protection. Leave him alone. Courtney's on the phone right now. We got to zoom on to her. Hey, Courtney, how are you, beautiful?
3: I'm good. How are you guys?
0: Oh, doing extravagant
2: doing
0: over
2: good,
0: here.
2: Girl. Hey, girl.
0: Oreo, what do we have tickets today, too?
1: We can be honest about this part, right?
0: Yeah, that's
1: okay,
0: definitely,
1: I just want to make tickets to see Alex Warren. He's going to be in Fort Worth, Texas, the 25th at Dickey's Arena. We got those tickets for you.
0: All right, you don't mind a little road trip, do you?
3: Not at all. They're my fave.
0: Boom. Hey. Beautiful. All right. Everyone else can buy tickets at LiveNation.com. You can win one right now for free, a pair, if you can match one with our stranger on the street. You know how that works, right?
3: Yes.
0: All right, let's meet the handsome gentleman who was out on the street today asking our stranger the questions. I'm here with my stranger on the street. Hi, what's your name?
4: Rachel.
0: Hi, Rachel. Sorry. So do you mind telling me a fun fact about yourself?
4: I love to sing.
0: Oh, do you?
4: Yeah. Hi, my name's Rachel, and Tony I'm Hawking. From Muskogee. This is match one with 106.9K hit.
0: Beautiful. We're going to ask you the exact same questions. All you got to do is just match one. Brooke, whenever you're ready.
2: Would you rather eat a small can of cat food or two rotten apples?
3: A small can of cat food.
0: Cat food?
2: Ugh.
0: Yeah, but over two rotten apples? That's even more.
2: I don't want to eat either, I'm going to be honest.
0: Mm-mm. Okay, I'm sorry.
2: Name an animal that would be very loud if you kept it as a pet.
3: An owl.
2: That would be annoying.
0: Okay.
2: Would you rather use a public restroom that's dirty or one that has a snake in it?
3: Dirty.
0: Okay, yeah, I'm not
2: touching
0: no snake. Yeah, I'm not
2: messing with snakes, not outdoor snakes.
0: Are you kidding me? I'm scared to even be in this. I'm not going to lie. If I walk over to the next stall, I'm going to be scared, too, that there's another. Yeah, I'm going to cut this fake scenario out because it's scaring me right now. So we'll move on to number four.
2: How many wheels are on a snowboard?
3: None.
0: That's what you think, right? You'd hope that'd be the give me.
2: Is it possible to text someone back too fast?
3: Yes?
2: You think so?
0: Oh, man, I'm so thirsty. That lets me know. All right, well, let's just go ahead and find out, Courtney, if you're going to be matching one. Oreo, how many do you think we're going to get?
1: 4 out of 5.
0: Brooke?
2: I'm thinking 2 out of 5.
0: Wow, all we need is one. Let's find out. Fingers crossed.
5: Question number one. Would you rather eat a small can of cat food or eat two rotten apples?
4: Two rotten apples.
5: Okay. Question number two. Name an animal that would be very loud if you kept it as a pet.
4: A bear.
5: A bear, that would be. Okay. Question number three. Would you rather have to use a public toilet that is extremely dirty or one that has a snake in it?
4: Probably dirty.
5: Dirty?
4: Yeah.
5: Okay. Question number four. How many wheels are on a snowboard?
4: 4.
5: Is it possible to text someone back?
2: Yeah.
0: I'm just going to do it for 5 seconds. I'm just 5 seconds of it.
2: Here we go.
0: She wasn't thinking about it. Maybe it happened too quick.
2: I would take a dirty restroom over a snake.
0: She said there were 4 wheels on a snowboard.
2: Oh,
0: too fast?
4: No.
5: Okay, perfect.
0: And no, of course. So you know what? All I know is that we matched one, and that was all we needed.
2: Woo!
0: There it is. Woo!
2: We didn't finish it, Chubsy.
0: Yeah, we did.
2: Is it? Yeah. Okay, I'm off.
0: You're way off. That's on you, big dog. You're going to need to catch up.
2: Yeah, my bad. I'm so sorry, guys.
0: It's all good. Oreo, what do we win?
1: Tickets to see Alex Warren live in concert. He's going to be at Dickey's Arena in Fort Worth, Texas. That's coming up here in a couple weeks.
0: Can I get a... Brooke here in about 4 minutes is going to give me a... There it is. 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
2: My baby's big day on prom. I understand you want to have a, you know, you want to make it special. You want to do it as big as you can, right?
3: Of course. Like, we did 3 photo shoots this year for my senior.
2: No.
3: It's senior prom, graduation, you know, senior pictures. Boom.
2: Yeah, that's so much. I'm like exhausted at just the thought of it. I'm like, oh no.
4: Oh, just you wait. It'll
3: be
4: one day.
3: Yeah, you wait because your son is a stud, and I know that he's gonna pull somebody.
2: Hey, Dad, let's get some. Let me get. Let's do more than that. I need a few more photo shoots, and can we get some printouts so I can shop these around?
3: There you go.
2: Tool. Come on, no. But
3: you just wait. It's going to change.
2: Trust me. I'm already, I'm scared. You think I don't know? Like, I'm scared. I know what's coming. I absolutely know what's coming. And I saw this. People are now mad at a Chicago area mom. It's funny. Oreo, I remember whenever your daughter got asked to prom, her boyfriend, didn't he rent like a U-Haul or something?
4: Yeah, he like rented a U-Haul and decorated it, made it all, you know, cute and stuff.
2: And then he put like big signs on it and said something like, will you haul me to prom or something like
4: that?
2: Yeah,
4: it was something like that. Yeah, he had a play on words
3: with
4: the U-Haul.
3: That's cute.
2: Yeah. It is cute. But
3: my daughter had her bestie like made a sign and like colored it and like went all into detail, put actual flowers on it and asked her would she go with to prom with her, but like they're just besties. They've been friends for like 9 years, so
2: that's whenever you I hear stories like that, and I don't know about you, but it just melts my heart.
3: It's cute.
2: I can't stand it. I don't know about you guys.
3: Whenever, that's a real friend right there.
2: Whenever I went to prom, you know what I did?
3: I said your head was not in the photo, so we're not even sure if that was even you.
2: I said, hey, want to go to prom? And she said, sure, why not? Yeah. So then we went. We had ourselves a good time. But I'll tell you what this mom has now done has now has people very upset with her. Chicago area mom is now facing backlash after arranging a helicopter to land in a public park so her daughter could make a dramatic prom entrance and then do, of course, a photo shoot.
3: Okay, my only seriously, the first thing that pops into my head is helicopter.
2: Yep.
3: My hair, my whatever, what chaos does that cause?
2: We don't care about your hair, because guess what?
3: I paid a lot of money for this hair.
2: I'm in a helicopter, dude. I can't control that. I'm just trying to make sure.
3: Disrespectful. You better park a mile away and walk.
2: There's not any kids around. Also, trees or power lines. And here I come. Oh, yeah, by the way, I hope that dress is not, I hope you're holding down onto it. Oh, great, leaves, dirt, and dust all in your head.
3: And face and skin.
2: Enjoy it. Close your eyes. Hope you have glasses on.
3: Okay, see, I'm mad now. Mm-mm. Nope.
2: Oh, wait, we're in the air now. Oh, man, I had my helicopter backwards. Mm-hmm. That we didn't even take off yet, and I thought we were already doing all that.
4: You know, when I was going to school, it was, super cool if you were able to get a limo.
2: Oh, bro.
3: Oh, man.
2: You limo?
4: Yeah, not everybody got one.
3: I went in a Rolls Royce.
4: Oh, okay.
2: whoa. Okay. Right. We did. Wow. Wow. Didn't even know. Ballin'.
3: The guy was dating. Like, his grandfather had a Rolls Royce, and he chauffeured
2: you
3: us.
2: You stopped dating that guy? I'm like.
3: Circumstances.
2: No, I'm just kidding. So, yeah. This is one of those things where I go, I don't know about you. How do you feel about this, Oreo, of renting a helicopter for your 17-year-old daughter to
3: I
2: have...
3: I wonder how much that costs.
2: Oh, I know exactly how much it costs. And how much would you guess? What would you guys pay?
3: Like maybe 10 grand. I mean, it's a helicopter. Right. 10
2: You're
3: grand?
2: About to be like, yo, what a bargain. Oreo?
4: More than 10 grand?
2: No, way less.
4: Okay. I was thinking probably 1,500.
3: 3,000?
2: Less.
3: $1,000.
2: Less.
3: $900?
2: $800. She said she paid $800 out of pocket for the helicopter. What? I don't know about you. That's awesome. She said she never expected this to blow up online. Now everyone's not happy. No, the good, happy music can end.
3: Troll me. I don't care. I'm going viral.
2: Well, where's my helicopter at? City officials say the landing was never authorized.
3: I believe
2: it created safety concerns. Yeah. Shock. No police, fire department, or crowd control were on site. Man, who would have thought? The mayor even criticized the stunt, saying helicopter landing in neighborhood require unbelievably strict safety precautions that this pilot did not take.
3: Oh, wow. Boy.
4: I was about to ask, wouldn't, like, the pilot know the procedures for
3: right?
4: all of this stuff?
2: You would think. You definitely got a ticket for it, and now going to be in court soon.
3: Oh,
2: so,
3: no.
2: But, hey, you know what? I don't know
3: she
2: about you.
3: She went to prom in style.
2: Well, yeah, kind of. This has been a dream of mine, and, you know, it's all fun and games until we end up in court. Now we're over here getting tickets for having your helicopter pick
3: yeah,
2: you up.
3: Yeah, I'm just, Mom, drop me off. I'm good.
2: What?
3: Yeah.
2: Man, I went from a helicopter to now Mom dropping me off. Like,
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7: It's a great looking Saturday underway. Just a little bit on the windy side. Some wind gusts up to around 30 miles per hour. High temperature around 89 or 90. For tonight, down to 72 with strong south winds of 15 to 25 miles per hour. And for our Sunday, windy and warm. High temperatures back in the upper 80s. Some wind gusts over 30 miles per hour. Slight chance of a thunderstorm Sunday night. Better chance storms Monday into Tuesday. From News on 6, I'm meteorologist Travis Meyer.

0: 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I'll take whatever you got.
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1: Hey, good morning, Dean. How are you?
2: Hey, buddy.
3: Hey, good morning, guys. How you doing?
1: Oh, we're doing marvelous. Happy to have you on with us.
4: We're ready to turn that frown upside down.
2: I can already hear it, so let's fix it.
1: So what's going on with Courtney? How'd you meet?
3: Yeah, so, I mean, we met online, you know, one of those matching apps.
1: Okay.
3: And, you know, everything was pretty normal, you know, but, like, she won't get back to me, and I want to see her again, and she won't. She just, like, she's leaving me on red. I don't know. I thought we were really hitting it off.
2: Okay, so, like, how did the date end?
3: I gave her a very respectful kiss on the cheek.
1: Nice.
3: You know,
1: gentleman.
3: Like a gentleman. Exactly. But I don't know. I texted her a couple times to schedule another, and I've heard nothing.
1: And how long ago was that?
3: It's been a couple weeks.
2: Okay, 2 weeks is not that bad.
1: Yeah, not that great either. So
4: I was just about to say, don't panic, but okay.
1: Well, no, don't panic. We're not in panic mode yet. How about we just go ahead, call Courtney, see if we can get down to it? I mean, let's just not circle the wagons
2: on
1: this.
2: I mean, do we need to ask some, like, serious questions, though?
1: No, we don't.
2: Okay.
1: No, we'll ask Courtney those questions and see what's going on and try to, unless there's anything else we need to know, Dean.
3: No, nothing.
1: Okay, all right.
3: Nothing at all.
1: All right, there we go. We'll find out. Give us a second. We'll get Courtney on the phone. Hold on, man.
5: Hello.
2: Hey, girl. Hey.
1: Good morning. Is this Courtney?
5: Yeah. Who is this?
1: Hi, my name is Chubb.
2: I'm Brooke.
4: This is Oreo, and you're live on the radio with the Chubb Show on 106.9 K-Hits.
1: Can I get a...
5: Wait, well, why? What is this about?
2: Okay.
1: We got a gift card for you if you're interested. Unless you don't want to, you can give us a hang up.
2: Yeah.
5: I might want a gift card.
1: Yeah, there we go. All right, well, let's clap it up. Let's clap it up for Courtney.
2: I'm our number one winner. Let's go, girl.
1: What do you got going on Saturday?
5: Nothing, really.
4: Oh, I like the
2: great.
4: Sound.
2: Yeah.
4: Okay, this
2: yeah.
4: is looking up.
1: Remember
2: right.
1: our old pal, Dean? You've already gone on a date with him?
5: Wait, what?
2: Yeah, our buddy Dean. Like, he wants to take you out Saturday.
4: Yeah, you went on a date a couple weeks ago.
5: Oh, my God.
1: And he won a gift card from us, and he was like, I'd love to share it with Courtney.
2: There
1: and
2: you
1: I go.
2: Mm-hmm.
1: Perfect.
5: No, thank
1: Shout
5: you.
1: Out.
5: I think, nope, I'm good. Actually,
1: what?
5: I have plans Saturday now that I remember.
2: She switched that quick.
4: She said, let me check my Palm Pilot.
1: Wait, the dentist I had booked on that set, and I got jury duty on the Saturday. I got
2: cousins
1: in town.
2: Yeah, not jury duty
1: on
2: okay.
5: the whole thing.
1: Yeah, the whole thing. All right. You're obviously not interested in hearing from Dean again.
2: Do you want to tell us why, though?
5: No.
4: Yeah, I'd like to know why.
5: Because he's really rude.
1: That's not good.
2: Can you give us an example?
4: Yeah.
5: I mean, every time he spoke to our waiter when we were at dinner, who, by the way, our waiter was so nice, but Dean was like, I want another drink. I want the steak. I want dessert. I was so embarrassed.
1: That's not...
3: What is going on? What's the problem with how I ordered?
2: Maybe he was just,
1: Dean is on the phone with us, but I got to say, Courtney, usually I'm like, what? Are you serious? Come on, give him another chance. But I'm like, I don't know if there's anything more. No, there's nothing more obnoxious than someone slurping their drink and being rude to the
2: waitstaff.
1: So
2: you're going to judge someone based off how they drink their drink?
1: I mean, I
3: wasn't slurping my drink. I just let the waiter know what I want. What's the big deal?
1: Okay, at any point, you ding on your cup with your fork?
2: Did he bring a bell with him?
3: No. It's not like I was, like, chewing with my mouth open, saying, give me this, give me that. I was just saying what I wanted.
5: You guys, he literally told the waiter what sautéed means. Like,
3: I don't like steamed spinach. I told him how I like it cooked.
1: Well,
5: see how he's yelling? It's...
1: I think maybe that's just how he talks.
2: I think,
4: he has
2: you know,
4: no inside voice.
2: No.
1: My stepdad used to be like that. It was brutal when he took a phone
2: call. Listen, seriously, guys. If you go to a restaurant and you don't get your food the way you want it, like, what do you
1: do? I eat it. I don't
2: You
1: mind.
2: Just eat it? You don't send it back?
4: Yeah.
2: You don't
4: just quietly take
5: well,
4: that
5: you
4: L sometimes.
5: You can be polite about
1: Ooh.
5: It. You
1: Thank
5: can be
1: you.
5: Polite. He was not polite. He was so rude. And I can never go through that again.
3: Well, for the record, I don't like you either.
2: Man, this Dean, whole week.
1: Don't be so mean. We appreciate you guys coming on with us. Sorry we couldn't set you up on another date. At least you got your asparagus how you liked it.
2: Spinach. Something. Whatever. I don't know. Something green.
1: Did I get it? What was it? Never mind. It doesn't matter.
2: It doesn't matter.
1: Thanks for coming on. We wish you the best.
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1: It's 10 o'clock on your home for the Chubb Show. 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

Tulsa's number one hit music station, 106.9 K-Hits. Hey, it's Jeremy. Mayfest going on this weekend. They're at Mother Road Market, a little different than it has been in the past. 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

0: And his new One Republic needs your love on 106.9 K-Hits, Tulsa's number one hit music station. Hey, it's Jeremy. You know, we have a trip for you to go see Harry Styles, your boy, live in New York City at Madison Square Garden. It's going to be incredible to see this. And how you get in on this, you're going to be listening for Harry Styles songs. 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Go off to see Harry in New York City, thanks to Columbia Records. Harry Styles could be coming up. 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
9: It's a great looking Saturday underway. Just a little bit on the windy side. Some wind gusts up to around 30 miles per hour. High temperature around 89 or 90. For tonight, down to 72 with strong south winds of 15 to 25 miles per hour. And for our Sunday, windy and warm. High temperatures back in the upper 80s. Some wind gusts over 30 miles per hour. Slight chance of a thunderstorm Sunday night. Better chance storms Monday into Tuesday. From News on 6, I'm meteorologist Travis Meyer.

0: If you toss and turn in bed enough times, it should count as a cardio workout, right? I wake up and I've got all my rings closed already. 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
1: 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Hey, what's up? It's Jeremy. I guess we can thank Gen Z. They're the ones responsible for malls making a comeback, which I wouldn't think that. 18 to 24, those are the biggest mall shoppers. And malls are returning the favor by banning them. A little tricky because, you know, mall owners need young shoppers to breathe life back into the malls, but they also want to keep people safe and businesses from being looted. And they've had people come in staging takeovers and rushing through and filming stuff. So, yeah, come in, spend money, just, you know, leave the havoc behind when you're doing your IRL shopping. That's also what they're calling it.
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1: 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Harry Styles and Ray coming up. Hi, it's Jeremy playing Taylor Swift now on Tulsa's number one hit music station.

K-Hits, hey, it's Jeremy. I'm living for this moment of Chris Brown crashing out over Zara Larsson, saying that she doesn't listen to his music. She also critiqued him a little bit because, come on. Sorry, she's a little busy. 106.9 K-Hits.

0: 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Hey, it's Jeremy. Let's hear for our Tulsa Drillers taking on Springfield Cardinals again at home tonight. And then you can win your Tulsa Drillers tickets as they're playing Northwest Arkansas Naturals May 29th. That's News on 6 and K-Hits Friday Night Fireworks Night, too. 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
4: It's a great looking Saturday underway. Just a little bit on the windy side. Some wind gusts up to around 30 miles per hour. High temperature around 89 or 90. For tonight, down to 72 with strong south winds of 15 to 25 miles per hour. And for our Sunday, windy and warm. High temperatures back in the upper 80s. Some wind gusts over 30 miles per hour. Slight chance of a thunderstorm Sunday night. Better chance storms Monday into Tuesday. From News on 6, I'm meteorologist Travis Meyer.

0: BB Rexa, New Religion on 106.9 K-Hits, Tulsa's number one hit music station. What's up? It's Jeremy. You know, summer inching closer and closer. It's almost here. The shoe debate is on, guys. There's a woman, she's gone viral on TikTok. She's begging men to stop wearing flip-flops. This is not wearing socks with sandals, not that. Just straight up toes out. Some of the comments, too, from women were like, the worst is jeans and flip-flop combo. The toe hair, I cannot. No, it's actually this serious. And, you know, she may have been joking, but there's some truth to this. Also, toenails. You're going to have those toes out. Going to clip them. And then get to a pedicure soon anyway. Keep listening. That Harry Styles song to get you to New York coming up on K-Hits.
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1: 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What's up? It's Jeremy. I think it's this weekend Harry Styles is in the Netherlands for his Together Together tour. Now, we're going to send you to see him when he's in New York City at Madison Square Garden. How you get entered for this, whenever we play a song by Harry Styles or a song by One Direction, you hear it in its entirety, that's when you go to khits.com, enter the title and the time you heard it. 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
2: It's a great-looking Saturday underway, just a little bit on the windy side. Some wind gusts up to around 30 miles per hour. High temperature around 89 or 90. For tonight, down to 72 with strong south winds of 15 to 25 miles per hour. And for our Sunday, windy and warm. High temperatures back in the upper 80s. Some wind gusts over 30 miles per hour. Slight chance of a thunderstorm Sunday night. Better chance storms Monday into Tuesday. From News on 6, I'm meteorologist Travis Meyer.

Tulsa's number one hit music station, 106.9 K-Hits. Hey, it's Jeremy. Taylor and Travis trying to keep their summer nuptials quiet. So Taylor Swift's been inviting friends to the wedding by phone.

0: Sam Fender and Olivia Dean, Rain Me In on 106.9 K-Hits, Tulsa's number one hit music station. It's Jeremy. There's a story this week that Britney Spears' rep is having to set straight. Witnesses say they saw Britney making a scene at a restaurant Wednesday night, that she was raising her voice, even barking like a dog. Someone even said that she was like walking around holding a knife. Like, what is going on? Well, her rep said this is completely blown out of proportion. She was enjoying a nice dinner and she was telling a story about her dog. Oh, and the knife thing? Well, she was cutting her burger in half. Can we pump the brakes? She just had a DUI, just had rehab. Let's not repeat 2007, all right?
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1: It's 1 o'clock on your home for the Chubb Show. Ella Langley, Pink Pantheress, and Zara Larson coming up. I'm Jeremy with Somber on Tulsa's number one hit music station.

you found any cool art? 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It's 106.9 K-Hits, Tulsa's number one hit music station. 11th and Lewis. It's at Mother Road Market this weekend. It's a little different from last year.

106.9 K-Hits. So you want to get in on this Harry Styles flyaway to New York? You're going to be listening for Harry Styles songs and One Direction songs. Then enter them at khits.com when you hear them.

0: New One Republic needs your love on 106.9 K-Hits, Tulsa's number one hit music station. Hey, it's Jeremy. God forbid that you're going through a divorce right now, or maybe that's on the table for you and your spouse, but there is a 33-year-old woman who got divorced, and she asked for her ex's Netflix password in the settlement. It was actually written in. The judge did it, and she gets to keep access to the account indefinitely. Now, she might be out of luck if her ex cancels his subscription, but she's okay with it. She said, "I wasn't trying to be cool or vindictive. It was just one small thing at the end of a really heavy process." Yeah, keep the house. You can keep the car, but you better give me that Netflix.
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14: It's a great looking Saturday underway. Just a little bit on the windy side. Some wind gusts up to around 30 miles per hour. High temperature around 89 or 90. For tonight, down to 72 with strong south winds of 15 to 25 miles per hour. And for our Sunday, windy and warm. High temperatures back in the upper 80s. Some wind gusts over 30 miles per hour. Slight chance of a thunderstorm Sunday night. Better chance storms Monday into Tuesday. From News on 6, I'm meteorologist Travis Meyer.

106.9 K-Hits, Tulsa's number one hit music station. We got your Tulsa Drillers tickets as they take on Northwest Arkansas Naturals. That's on May 29th. That's a News on 6 K-Hits Friday Night Fireworks game, too. 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
1: That's new Madonna and Sabrina Carpenter, Bring Your Love, on Tulsa's number one hit music station, 106.9 K-Hits, and on the free K-Hits app this weekend. It's Jeremy. For the first time ever, there's going to be a halftime show during the World Cup final. That'll feature Madonna, Shakira, and BTS. 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

106.9 K-Hits, Tulsa's number one hit music station. I'm Jeremy. Hi to Karina and Amber heading over to Girls Day Out, doing some shopping there at Central Park Hall at Expo Square. I got your Zari Larson. Here's Midnight Sun on K-Hits.

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1: It's 2 o'clock on your home for the Chubb Show. Sienna Spyro, BTS coming up. I'm Jeremy with Olivia Rodrigo. Here's Drop Dead on Tulsa's number one hit music station.

106.9 K-Hits. We want to send you to see Harry Styles in NYC. 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

0: Justin Bieber, Speed Demon, one of my favorites. We're playing right now on 106.9 K-Hits, Tulsa's number one hit music station. It's Jeremy. Have you been out to the Oklahoma Renaissance Festival? You know what's been going on all month there at the Castle Muskogee, getting your turkey leg, watching some jousting, whatever your vibe is, and you can win tickets to the Oklahoma Renaissance Festival. 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

0: 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Hi there. We're looking to get to the campground?
1: 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Let me get my phone out.
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16: It is a windy, warm afternoon across the area. We're looking for highs in the upper 80s. Gusty winds up to near 30 miles an hour. For tonight, breezy and warm, 73. For tomorrow, partly sunny, windy and warm. High back around 89. And again, south winds nearing 30 miles per hour. We do have a chance of thunderstorms developing late Sunday night into Monday. Some of those could be severe. Another round of severe weather possible for Monday night into Tuesday. From News on 6, I'm meteorologist Travis Meyer.

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1: 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It's Jeremy. There's a woman on TikTok. She's crying, literally begging men to stop wearing flip-flops. She said it's really gross. The toe hair, yeah, that's gross. You're somber.

0: 106.9 K-Hits, Tulsa's number one hit music station. What's up? It's Jeremy. I think it's this weekend Harry Styles is in the Netherlands for his Together Together tour. Now, we're going to send you to see him when he's in New York City at Madison Square Garden. How you get entered for this, whenever we play a song by Harry Styles or a song by One Direction, you hear it in its entirety, that's when you go to khits.com, enter the title and the time that you heard it. 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

106.9 K-Hits. And just a reminder, anytime we play a song by Harry Styles or his band One Direction, you go to khits.com, enter the song title and the time you heard it. That will get you an entry in to win a trip to New York City to see him live in concert. This is Harry, by the way. And

0: Runway. Lady Gaga and Doechii from The Devil Wears Prada 2. That is Runway on 106.9 K-Hits. And one of the hottest comedians is coming to town. Gary Owens is going to be at River Spirit Casino and Resort on June the 6th. And Austin in the Afternoon is going to get you in to see this funny guy all next week at 3:25.
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9: It is a windy, warm afternoon across the area. We're looking for highs in the upper 80s. Gusty winds up to near 30 miles an hour. For tonight, breezy and warm, 73. For tomorrow, partly sunny, windy and warm. High back around 89. And again, south winds nearing 30 miles per hour. We do have a chance of thunderstorms developing late Sunday night into Monday. Some of those could be severe. Another round of severe weather possible for Monday night into Tuesday. From News on 6, I'm meteorologist Travis Meyer.

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0: is new from Sam Fender and Olivia Dean. It's called Rain Me In on 106.9 K-Hits. Hi, it's Chris Ryan. And if you're on the dating app Bumble, listen up, because there's some changes on the way here soon. First, they're getting rid of swiping and dropping the whole women message first thing. They want anybody to message first if they feel like it. Now, they're also going to use AI to match people based on personality, communication style, and their relationship goals. That's where I'm a bit worried, because personality-based matching, half of the profiles don't even have a personality anyway. AI is about to match me with someone who has three blurry pictures and lies that they enjoy hiking.
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Here's Risk It All from Bruno Mars. With just the

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1: It's 4 o'clock on your home for the Chubb Show. New One Republic on the way. Also, Zara Larson. Hey, it's Chris Ryan playing American Girls from Harry Styles on Tulsa's number one hit music station.

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Hi, it's Chris. Has your signature gotten worse as you've aged? I used to have such a nice signature. Now you can barely read it. I guess as the older I get, the less energy I have for cursive. This is new from OneRepublic. It's Need Your Love on K-Hits.

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106.9 K-Hits. Hi, it's Chris. If you want to go see a good scary movie this weekend, go see Obsession. I went and saw that last night at AMC Theaters. It's basically about the world's most unhinged girlfriend of all time.

0: if I let you over in traffic, I expect my little wave. 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

0: 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What's up? It's Corbin Besson, and this is my song Blink featuring Chewy from Twice on 106.9 K Hits, Tulsa's number one hit music station.
1: 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I just.

0: That is the latest from Corbin Besson featuring Chewy of Twice. It's called Blink on 106.9 K-Hits. And the Renaissance Festival is going on till the end of the month. And the Chubb Show is going to get you in all next week. 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
17: It is a windy, warm afternoon across the area. We're looking for highs in the upper 80s, gusty winds up to near 30.

miles an hour. For tonight, breezy and warm, 73. For tomorrow, partly sunny, windy and warm. High back around 89. And again, south winds nearing 30 miles per hour. We do have a chance of thunderstorms developing late Sunday night into Monday. Some of those could be severe. Another round of severe weather possible for Monday night into Tuesday. From News on 6, I'm meteorologist Travis Meyer.

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And by the way, that counts as a Harry Styles song. 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

0: That is the latest from French Montana featuring Max B. It's called Ever Since You Left Me on 106.9 K-Hits. And how would you like to hop on a plane, fly to New York City, and see Harry Styles live in Madison Square Garden? 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

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Hi, it's Chris Ryan, and this next song is basically what you should be doing today if you're outside. You should be swimming because it is hot outside today. The UVA is popping. Make sure you got sunscreen on. Swim.

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1: 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Noah Kahn and Dracula on the way. 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

106.9 K-Hits. Hi, it's Chris, and a big congratulations to all the graduates this weekend. My feed is basically just caps, gowns, and captions about the journey. At 18, I thought adulthood would be exciting, but just a heads up, it turns out it's mostly painful.

0: Big X, The Plug, featuring Ella Langley. That is Hell at Night on 106.9 K-Hits. Hi, my name is Chris Ryan, and let's be honest, Lunchables are basically the gateway to charcuterie boards when you become an adult, right? Well, Lunchables is branching out and launching a new line called Snackables. Now, Snackables are going to be bite-sized shareable snacks, basically much smaller portions of Lunchables. I mean, Snackables sound cute and all until you realize it's just three crackers and a grape.
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10: Generally quiet conditions as we head into tonight. It will be a balmy and breezy night. We'll drop down into the low 70s for overnight lows. Generally clear skies, a partly cloudy sky for our Sunday, a gusty south wind, and highs jumping into the upper 80s for afternoon highs. We will see a slight chance of a shower or storm moving into the picture by late Sunday. Better chances kind of Monday into Tuesday, and some of those storms at that time strong to severe.

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7: They say the holy water's watered down, and this town's lost its faith.

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0: Okay, I've got a hot take right now. I think potentially when we look back, say, in October of what the song of summer 2026 was, I think that's a contender right there. Justin Bieber's Speed Demon. I love that song, and I think it could possibly be our song of the summer. I know it's a little early, but let's check back in October and see if I was right. Hey, by the way, my name is Chris Ryan, and we want to send you to New York City to go see Harry Styles live at Madison Square Garden. And to win that, all you have to do is listen for us to play a song by Harry or his band One Direction. When we do that, go to khits.com, enter the name of the song and the time you heard it, and that is an entry in to win. And the more songs you enter, the better your shot to win. And by the way, I'll probably play Harry Styles here in the next 10 minutes, so hang on.
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Harry Styles, As It Was. Go to khits.com right now. Enter the song title, As It Was, and the current time, and that will get you an entry in to go see Harry Styles live in New York City. It's Chris Ryan getting out of here. 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
0: Pink.
2: That's right.
0: Yes, not red, not blue, not green, not yellow. It's pink. Who's this?
1: Bailey.
0: You like pink?
1: Oh, I love pink. It's even my favorite color.
0: Wow. All right. Are you wearing pink right now?
1: No. I'm sadly wearing gray.
0: Where are you calling from?
1: Opelika, Alabama.
0: Oh, right. Well, we're going to send you a gorgeous Live Line t-shirt. We'll also send you a Live Line Magical Mason mouse pad if you can tell us Pink's real name.
1: Oh.
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1: Oh, that's it.
0: You weren't even close.
1: I totally knew.
0: 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We'll get your address. Stay tuned all night long. Thank you so much for calling Live Line.
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0: It's Liveline. I can't believe it. Next week is already Memorial Day, the unofficial start of summer 2026. Some really good music, too. Drake just released 3 new albums. I think they all suck, but that'll take everyone a couple days to get through and find their favorites. Of course, we play what you ask. It's not about my personal taste. And we'll be playing Pink Floyd and Led Zeppelin all night. Isn't that the truth? Olivia Rodrigo, June 12th, her new album. Ariana Grande, July 31st. But we're going to get a brand new single from her in just a couple weeks. And whatever you think is hot tonight, give us a call. Shout us out. Send somebody out to somebody. Our phones are going crazy tonight. I don't know how we're going to answer them all, but we'll try our best. 85 Liveline right now. It's 85 Liveline. My name's Mason. What are you doing? Where are you going? What do you think we should play? 85 Liveline, welcome in.
1: I can't believe how many cool people are at this party.
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